0: 508.
1: Eight Chestnut Street. Call is reporting a black Audi that's been parked in front of the building for approximately 40 minutes now. I don't know if it's occupied. States that it's all blacked out and can't see it. You can't see inside.

0: Control 696. Wanted me to advise you that they're going to be bringing their guest over as soon as they finish fingerprinting and when they set bail.
1: What do they have? It'd be nice to know.
0: Domestic.
1: Okay.

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0: 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So I'm not sure if you're still at the station. Just so you're aware, Delta just arrived with their prisoner.
1: I am not. But you can have somebody come in there.
2: 20 will take care of him.
0: Roger.
3: Five oh eight, it's 8 Chestnut, 8 Chestnut.

That wasn't that correct. That was a Benz. I'm going to take pine, then green.

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I spoke to the RP. He was advised that the vehicle is legally parked. Nothing showing on our end that raises any concerns.

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1: Apologies, what were the last two digits?
2: 8.

0: 231-950.
1: 50. Colonial Road calls reporting that the father of her kids took her grandmother's keys and will not give them back. Keys to the car.

0: Both the caller and the male party are outside on the porch.
1: Sure. Appreciate it.
0: No weapons reported.

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1: Good.
0: We have 2007 Volvo XC70 colored gray, registered to a Timothy Murphy out of that address, active status. 24 on the adult, 8 on the juvenile, negative ones.
1: All right, let me know what's up.
0: You cut out at the end. You want to know his BOP?

0: Recent last entry was from 1990 for a fish and game charge and just some stolen properties, OUI. It does have a couple of ABPOs back in 86.
1: All right, Richard.

0: We have an in-house number for the grandfather, the older gentleman that lives here.
1: I have at least one.
0: All right, can you attempt to give it a call? He's trying to convince the other party to open the door, but if we can just talk to him and get him to open the door and kind of expedite this.

Control 950. The line dropped or what happened, I did make contact with him for a brief second and then the phone just went silent.

0: 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Watch your mess personnel. 1 Colonial Road. BPD on scene for Section 12. Again, firearm dispensary on duty. 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Air responding 1 Colonial Road. 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
1: 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Medic 1.

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0: In Joy Street, it's going to be the second floor apartment. Call is going to be from the third floor reporting. The second floor is banging on the walls.

is extra. Hurricane Paul, there's no active disturbance going on. He's been advised to contact his landlord. This is an ongoing issue. Cleared up.

Fireland dispatching on duty. What's your EMS personnel? 338 Thompson Road. It's going to be Christopher Heights, room 311 for elderly female party, difficulty breathing. Again, Fireland dispatching on duty. What's your EMS personnel? 338 Thompson Road, Christopher Heights, room 311, elderly female party, difficulty breathing, 77435.

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The fire alarm is dispatching the on-duty WEMS personnel. You're responding 53 West Main Street on the first floor for a person who was fallen a couple days ago and now is unable to walk. Again, fire alarm is dispatching the on-duty WEMS personnel. You're responding 53 West Main Street for a person who was fallen a couple days ago and is now unable to walk.

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Received a 911 abandoned call. Attempted callback, no answer. You could just check the area of 802 Treasure Island Road.

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0: 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I'm looking forward. I'm looking to speak with ACO.
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1: Okay.
0: Aldridge Street is going to be shut down from number 18 to the end of North Main Street. Emergency vehicles should be able to get by, but we'll definitely need advance notice.
1: Okay.

Control to police, fire, and EMS. This morning's updated traffic report. College Street is closed at number 18. Emergency vehicles can get through with advance notice. Again, Aldridge Street at number 18 is closed. Emergency vehicles can get through with advance notice. Mm-hmm.

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1: 36.
0: Can you check the area of North Village by the gate? I had a caller who wanted to remain anonymous. State in the woods between 45 Stilton Ave and North Village. She thinks there's a family living in the woods there, and she could hear a child screaming and coughing. She did wish to remain anonymous.
2: Right.

0: 360. 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
1: Three, two, one. 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
0: Dial 20 Mason Road at the Mason Road School. Spoke with the secretary. She states that they were having an issue with the student, but they are now all set. The student was leaving. They are sent out with the child.

The fire alarm is dispatching the on-duty Webster EMS personnel. You're responding 338 Thompson Road, Christopher Heights. So we had a first floor, room number 123, for a person who's fallen with a head injury. Again, fire alarm is dispatching the on-duty Webster EMS personnel, 338 Thompson Road, Christopher Heights, room number 123, for a person who's fallen with a head injury.

I'm dispatching on duty WEMS 111 Center Road at the Nichols College Chamois Hall, room 301, for an 18-year-old female not feeling well, safe, slight difficulty breathing, and slight chest pain. Fire alarm dispatching on duty WEMS 111 Center Road at the Chamois Hall, Nichols College, from 301, 18-year-old female not feeling well, 7 o'clock 941.

0: 90 northbound at the 9.8 for that vehicle fire. The vehicle blew an engine. It's going to need a tow for a Kia Sportage.
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0: 261, ambulance will be slightly delayed. They're coming from Hubbard.
1: Go again.
0: The ambulance will be slightly delayed. They're just finishing up report and coming from Hubbard.
2: Advise, contact was made with the subscriber's husband who stated he's just started yelling in the background that they needed help, but for unknown reasons.

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0: Dudley to South Bergen County. Could we get an ambulance to 2 Albee Road, Alpha Lima Bravo Echo Echo, 2 Albee Road, elderly female, chest pain, difficulty breathing.
1: For an 86-year-old female, severe cough, chest pain, difficulty breathing.

Assignment for EMS, respond to the town of Dudley, 2 LD Rose for an elderly female with chest pain, difficulty breathing. Again, violent striking is form assignment for EMS, respond to the town of Dudley,

0: control to 261. You can respond to 2 LV Road. Reliant requesting EMS for an 86-year-old female. Severe cough, chest pain, difficulty breathing. We have Southbridge EMS responding. We attempted to recall for 2 EMS.
1: 696.
2: Received. And just to confirm, Southbridge EMS is in there.

I pull back to control. I'll be clear from the medical on First Ave. EMS will be transporting momentarily.

Thought Control. Can you log search warrant granted to West Street Park, Lima?

0: Fire alarm assist attaching down duty Webster EMS, cruiser 536321, 39 Arkwright Road, 99-year-old female psychiatric emergency. Again, fire alarm is dispatching the on-duty Webster EMS, cruiser 536321, 39 Arkwright Road for a 99-year-old female psychiatric emergency.
1: Paramedic 5.
0: ...6321. I don't have any more specifics than that. The 911 call went to Oxford due to maintenance here. Just be advised, the son, who's the caller, has a history of being a little aggressive when EMS gets there, and he told Oxford that he did not want police because police are useless.
2: Fire alarm is dispatching the on-duty Webster EMS personnel, 11 Pontiac Ave, Brookside Rehab, room number 219A, person with back, shoulder pain, altered mental status. Again, fire alarm dispatching the on-duty Webster EMS personnel. They're responding 11 Pontiac Ave, Brookside Rehab, room number 219A, for a person with back, shoulder pain, altered mental status.

0: Well, it's schematic one, the fire alarm.
1: Good.
0: Not riding. 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

S2 to control. 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

0: That's two. Who you have with you?
1: Pacheco, Lara, Rainey.

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Fire motor vehicle accident 28 Brandeis Street. Again, fire alarm is dispatching a spill alarm assignment for Webster Fire, along with EMS and Cruiser 696 321 28 Brandeis Street for the motor vehicle accident.

0: 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She was very shaken up, but she said the front end of her vehicle was all pushed in.
1: Harlem Car 2,

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2: Charlton's on.
0: State of Sturbridge. If any of your agencies get any calls of some vehicles operating down Route 20 to 84 with activated blue and red lights, that should be a RAV4, a 4Runner, and a CRV. They are escorting a subject back to New York. They're okay. They're federal. All set.
2: Charlton has it.
3: Auburn has it.
0: Yeah, the route of travel will be 20 to 84. If you need any specifics, just give us a call here at the station.
3: Repeat.

0: そうそう。
1: Yeah, yeah, yeah. D2 is going to be Rhode Island DL 402-08556. Rhode Island 402-08556.

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1: Go ahead.
0: Clear returning.
2: Nine six control, I'll be clear.
1: There's a
3: fine, go and be clear.
1: Harrison.
2: Car 2's in traffic, Carlos.

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1: Good.
0: Well, patient refusal anyway.
2: Point of control. Okay, units will be clear. 7 AC.
1: Okay, receive.

0: 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Yeah, he said to get 10.
1: He said. Or he did.

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1: Vehicle one's going to be mass 1 Tango Golf Sierra 21, 1 TGS 21 on a white Audi. Operator of said vehicle is going to be Sierra Alpha 5870456. Again, Sierra Alpha 5870456. Copy one. It's going to be Connecticut. Fox, Romeo, Zulu, Papa, Hotel, Tango, Oscar. That's FRVPHTO. Operated by Connecticut DL 109-944-840. Again, 109-944-840. Copy two.
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0: Yeah, he's not sure. He's just, that's the policy he gave us for the vehicle. He had a copy of it.
1: In the lodge, just in case.
0: Thank you.

545 to control. 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

Control 536. 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He wants to repo a vehicle that he, that was a rental vehicle. 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It's concerning 10 George Street.

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0: Can you log Florida DL for me? It's going to be the owner of 2 West Street. Florida DL, November 628-775-43100. Again, November 628-775-43100. Should come back to a Paul. Copy one. I'm going to give you a phone number, too, for a point of contact here for the future when you're ready.
1: 508-335-335-55-55-55, copy. Area from Shepherd Hill towards Nichols College. A caller reporting a male party, older male party with a beard and a dark sweatshirt was hitchhiking in the area.

0: Auburn to surrounding towns. Stand by for a bolo. That's license Sierra 8305-3518. Again, that's Sierra 8305-3518. Huntsley operating Mafred 6 Bravo Kilo Juliet 956 BKJ 95A 2023 Buick Enclave color black. Female party left 59 School Street last night in Auburn, possibly heading towards the Kohl's and the Millbury Blackstone Plaza. Unknown direction of travel, has not been heard from since 9 p.m. last night. If located, stop, hold, check the welfare, contact Auburn.
1: 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Should be operated by the registered owner Nicole Monahan, born in 92. 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Has not been heard from since. Unknown direction of travel. In 6 Bravo Kilo Juliet 95, located, stop and check the welfare for Auburn.

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0: surrounding town, semi verbal. 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License number Sierra 107908-28. Again, Sierra 107908-28. 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
1: Oxford just confirming last contact was September 3rd.

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0: Travel call.
1: We have two parties that have been ill past couple of days. We have one that we're going to transport. Second, all we have is a sick individual.

0: Fire alarm is dispatching the on-duty Webster EMS personnel. You're responding 11 Pontiac Ave, Brookside Rehab, room number 207A, for a person who has fallen with a head injury. Again, fire alarm is dispatching the on-duty Webster EMS personnel. You're responding 11 Pontiac Ave, Brookside Rehab, for a person who has fallen with a head injury. It's going to be in room number 207A.
1: Medic 4.
2: I have one to Medic 4. We can take that for you.
1: That we're on the deadly line at the moment?
2: I have one fire alarm. We'll take Brookside.
0: Didn't care, too.

0: 2545. Fifty-one Pierpont to confirm a 911 missile spokesmail is accidental. 51 Pierpont.
1: Back open.

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0: The cell phone screen is cracked, and it accidentally activated the emergency SOS. 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

0: 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Stable ambulance, respond to our town.
1: Oh, you have to turn them out.

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0: 913 South Street for an 88-year-old female party with a low blood pressure.

0: Sorry, I'm dispatching on duty bus 3 MS 5 with them through department 3 for a 49-year-old female bleeding from her drainage bag. Fireland dispatching on duty bus 3 MS 5 Wickham Street Apartment 3. 49-year-old female bleeding from her drainage bag.
1: Paramedic 5.
0: Very safe.

0: A still alarm assignment for Dudley Fire. You're responding 41 Dudley Hill Road for smoke detector activation called in by the alarm company. Again, fire alarm is dispatching a still alarm assignment for Dudley Fire. You're responding 41 Dudley Hill Road for smoke detector activation called in by the alarm company.
1: You got a kid over here on the straightaway on a bike.

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It's going to be the entrance off the Gore Road side. We're looking for a Santa Fe and a pickup.

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0: 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One Alpha Delta November 20 AD and 20.

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0: 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I'll take info, please.

0: The vehicle coming back valid to a 2023 Nissan Rogue, color white. 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
1: Turn 2012 on the CRV color white to a Derek Hoffman. He's active negative.
0: Thank you.

0: Firearm dispatcher on duty, Webster EMS personnel going to be responding 338 Thompson Road, Christopher Heights, room 317. 92-year-old female fell on her knee, split it open. It's not actively bleeding at this time. Again, fire alarm dispatching on duty. Webster EMS personnel can be responding at 338 Thompson Road, room 317. 92-year-old female who fell, split her knee. Time of tone is 1544.
1: Attic 5.
0: 325.

0: The vehicle. I'll be clear. Operator was issued citation for unregistered and uninsured. Take it back at NAR, and I have the number on it.
1: Go ahead with it.
0: 710 AE. 610-7108.

0: 301.
1: Right.
0: Her adult son, who's at the residence, told her that there's damage to their property. Not sure if it was caused by a truck or whatnot. Asking for somebody to go over 23 Fairview Avenue and take a look.
1: Yeah.

On duty, Dudley EMS, Cruiser 139-885, 6 Amber Road, for female party fell outside, reporting that she does have muscle and tissue showing, and firearm dispatching. On duty, Dudley EMS, 139-885, 6 Amber Road, for female party fell outside, injuries, she has muscle and tissue showing on her arms from her cut. Cavatone, 1600.

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1: 301, go ahead.
0: 301's going to be en route to the Denver Road call. We're going to attack 301.
1: Go again.
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1: Copy that.
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0: Right on the emphasis hand tape looking.
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0: 21.
3: 31.
2: Granite Street, it's going to be the basement apartment in the back. Just got a call from A. John Couture. He's saying the 15-year-old daughter is out of control, smashing things around the house. He's requesting assistance.
3: Received. Do they have crisis on the line?
2: Yeah, unsure, ma'am.
0: Back.
2: No party didn't state that they had crisis on the line, but he was in a rush to get off the line with me.
3: Yeah. He usually does have them responding.

0: 321, be advised, just correction on that address, it's 54, not 51.
1: What's going on? Traffic.

0: the fifth you have called. What number was it?
1: 23, 23.
0: Roger that. Property damage.

0: 39, 85.
1: Good.
0: Sir, can you respond over 51 Dudley Oxford Road? Try to make contact with one of the residents there. Oxford just called requesting officer do this. They just had Robert on Sutton Road in their towns being transported to St. V's, trying to get a hold of somebody, and none of the numbers they have are working.
2: All one control, I'll be out number 23.

0: Are you on control? All right, Pete's restored for now. She's going to go into her room in the meantime of Riverside coming. They should be on their way in about an hour, and they will work with the family. We'll be clear.
1: I didn't hear it too well on my portable.
2: Oxford was just out with a Robert Gagne out of 51 Dudley Oxford Road. Male party suffers from dementia. They are transporting him to St. V's. All the contact numbers that they had for him, they were unable to get a hold of anybody, so they were asking us to go to his address, see if they can make contact with somebody and let them know.
1: In a minute.
3: Control, there should be a phone number for his son in our in-house from prior dealings.
2: Oxford had both the numbers for the ex-wife and the son, unable to get a hold of them. I will try them myself as well.
3: Okay.

Fox Road, 2W West River, LTS 7. West to Delta on. Ma'am, be advised, my officers are over in the area of 50 Old West River Road. I just call over to speak with one of your dispatchers. They just see the fishermen down on the French River. Say that they did hear the same gunshots, 4 to 6 of them. They're stating that they're coming from the Hugo Terrace, Victoria Drive area.

0: Delta One Control. There is extensive lawn damage, about 30 feet, next to the roadway for the house number 23. I know there's cameras the neighbors have, so I'll have the neighbors check the cameras, and we believe it was possibly the Pratt trash truck that picked up earlier today. And we'll contact them.
1: Control. I'll be out 51 Delta Oxford, and I have Mass 8 Mike Alpha 419, 8MA 419 in the driveway.

0: a call we got from Oxford in regard to some gunshots that they were hearing in their area. They're out at 50 Old Webster Road, their town. They spoke with the male fishing on the river. Police are coming from the Hugo Terrace area, 4 to 6 of them, just so you're aware.
1: Received. Do they need our assistance?
0: In Webster, they are making you aware.

0: 129 Control. I'll be clear from W Oxford, negative contact.
1: I actually just got the ex-wife on the line, let her know if she is going to reach out to the son. Apparently the son is out trying to find him right now.

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All right, I'm just going to stand by here while a family member is on their way to take care of the children.

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I met up with one of the Oxford units and stated that appears that there been some hunters in the woods, and when they were firing, I guess the pellets hit the IPG building. But I'm sure might have originated on our side of the line. They contacted the EPOs. There's nobody down here that I can see. 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

0: Granite. 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
1: I would have, but it's not going to be him. Thank you.
0: Probably.

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Sierra 9649771S, 9649771, I'm all set.

0: similar to Drawbee, of the price travel with the MSP. They have a pass stop there.
1: We'll be clear. Verbal for red light.

0: call for a welfare check at 60 Schofield Ave, Real Party State's friend. Isn't answering the phone or the door. He's given to an accident about a week and a half ago. He's just concerned for him. 60 Schofield Ave, number 2, looking for Steven.
1: 301, would you mind grabbing that for me?
2: Once I clear from Ziemba, I'll be on my way there.

0: 26. Speak to a female party in the lobby. I believe she's looking to report a 209A violation.
1: Roger.

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1: 50.
0: 74 Union Street, apartment 2 Romeo. Had a call from a psychiatric nurse. Spoke with her client, Patrick Welby, at that address. Mill Party made a statement that he didn't want to be alive tomorrow. States is normally mild temper, but today his mood changed, said he hasn't slept in about a week. She's asking for a check on him. 74 Union Street, 2 Romeo.

0: control, were these statements made direct to the nurse or are they third party?
1: They were made to her. She was my caller.
0: Received. Are we expecting a section?
1: Anything about a section, just a welfare check on him.
0: Three, I want control. Amber Road, and I'll be en route to Schofield.

0: système de réduction.
1: You have a time frame when he said this stuff to her?
0: And I'm assuming she's not there, correct?
1: Did she say when?
2: Negative. I'll give her a call back.

0: speaking with her now. She's saying she's working from home. She'll see what she can do as far as her ability of affection. She is wanting one, asking if there's any way you guys are able to do one.
1: She's the primary care. She should be doing it. She has more information than we do. We'll go down there and do the evaluation, but if she believes that she needs one, then she should do it.
2: What's the gentleman's name again? Harris, yeah.

personal violation. She's getting phone calls from different numbers. Believes it's her ex-boyfriend, sorry, ex-husband, who she has an order against. She's been advised of what's considered a violation. I'll be clear.

0: 50 control. Okay, spoke to Patrick through his window. He's on the phone with his mother. Says he's having no thoughts of harming himself or anybody else. I'll be clear unless we get something else from the nurse.
1: Information of requesting her to do one. She states she's working from home, does not have the ability to do that.
0: Okay. Based on my interaction with him, he does not meet the criteria at this time.

0: Oxford Delta Southern. That we have that erratic that you had coming from Mendon pulled over Main Street in our town. Get the exact operation that was erratic. Speed or lane.
1: Okay, check.

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Thompson Road at power with mass to Bravo Hotel Delta 47 to BHD 47.

contact with that party at that residence. Also, no vehicles in the driveway. Well, one of the neighbors did say they did see him recently. He was in an accident, I guess, a couple of weeks ago, and they did see him just a few days ago. Doesn't look like anything, any signs of distress or anything at this point. I'll be clear.

Ground control. Can you please put myself and 21 out at the bottom of Hill Street for a citizen contact?

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Alright, we're not able to make contact with the parties. They're not here at the time. I am getting complaints of heavy smoke in the area at times. So that's what we were checking on and looking to ID them. We'll check back later.

All right, we're not able to make contact with the parties. 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I am getting complaints of heavy smoke in the area at times. So that's what we were checking on and looking to ID them. We'll check back later.

0: miles from that far.
1: Yes.
0: That last call around, please.

fire dispatching on duty, Webster EMS, 8th Wall Street. We heard a 2-year-old child with a high fever. Call was recording 110 since yesterday. Again, fire dispatching on duty, Webster EMS, 8th Wall Street for 2-year-old child, high fever, reported to be 110. Time zone 1725. Medic wants

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1: Medic 1 and the engine receives.

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To the Old Friendly's lot. It's going to be Mass 4, Alpha Kilo, November 58, 4AKN 58.

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3: Say, Angel. It's going to be owner up. I'll take a hook.

Are you on control? Firm on your end what the suspended license is for.

0: believe it's going to be for failed to pay fines and costs as of 3 days ago.
1: That's affirmative. That's what I am seeing as well.
0: And then the registration status is due to the unpaid parking ticket, correct?

0: on for Medic 1.
1: There's a Spectrum truck on South Main Street. If you see him put that bucket up, can you please let me know what it's
0: at? Hospital.
2: Rizzy 1.
3: Sorry, you mean the one in front of Holden Block? The only one I saw was on South Main. Okay, Rizzy. Alright, I'm engine 4 back quarters.
2: Receive engine 4.

0: Sir, just took a call from the HOC looking to do a contact the victim of somebody being released. They gave me an address, 41 Oxford Ave, apartment 6. We have them in-house coming out of 39 Oxford Ave, apartment 2. We're going to make contact with a John Coonan, advise him that Curtis is being released in the next hour.
1: I'll head in that direction.

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1: Control.
0: 32 5th Ave, just took a call. It's going to be apartment 1 Romeo, 1 Romeo. Took a call from a neighbor concerned for a Jessica Busha and a male known as Brandon. Seen them physically arguing and fighting in the parking lot, and they've gone inside. She's now continuing to hear them yelling and screaming and things breaking inside.
1: Great.
0: Report that she did not see any weapons, though the female party has told her before that she hides all the scissors and the knives in the house because she is concerned.
1: So did she witness one party assault the other or only arguing?
0: Her words were they were in the parking lot physically arguing, and then went inside yelling, screaming. She can hear things banging around.
1: Is it the art you see? Control, what number was it?
0: 2 5th Ave, Unit 1R.

0: Address, did you say 39 Oxford Ave? I don't have a 41.
1: I'll confirm with my partner.
2: It's 39 Oxford Ave, lower apartment outside, underneath Deanna's. But Curtis doesn't live there, it's his brother. Noise complaints there, I'm sure you can remember.
0: Yeah, for him, I'm not finding a 41 Oxford Ave, I just want to verify the address.
3: Yes. Head towards Foster. Going across. Down to... Head to the park down the hill. Main Street Park. Main Street Park. We're going to...
0: I'm on Main Street right now.

0: Going for Webster, EMS, WPKZ, 54, Clary, 200. Melissa, can you have this?
1: Yes, sir.
2: Come on back up here.
0: 32, this is the funeral party. Do we have the mail party yet? If I'm

0: Control, not getting any answer at the apartment. Who's the female we're looking for?
1: Female is going to be a Jessica Busha.
2: Two nine four.
1: 1804.

0: control if you could. I was told they have a vehicle. Can you just run her for an RH to see if she's still here?
1: Okay, just run.

0: 听错，文旭 caller。
1: The caller was Siobhan Spindell. She's out of 1L, 32.
0: Okay, receive.
1: If you could check your device just to confirm that's the mail party.
0: See you before I do.
2: Point control ending. Four, 2294.

to make contact with John. Was informed that he now lives somewhere in Putnam, Connecticut. I did speak with another relative, Quentin, same last name. He was advised of the situation, and he said he will attempt to contact John, although he's not sure if he will be able to speak with him or not. I'll be clear.

Want you to end control. Myself and 885 out assisting MSP 118 Old Selfridge Road. Yeah, affirmative. Just put it in as assisting outside agency.

0: Match 5, Victor Alpha Tango 6-8, 5 VAT 6-8. I'm going to be transporting that mail party from 135 Old Selfridge Road up to 118.
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1: Officer Bach, are you in one of the units?
2: Negative, I'm not fine.
1: Roger.
2: Good. We're going to be able to locate him, and he's not cooperative. Can you see if you can get spelling, name, and Dobbs from girlfriend?
1: Coldwell, 926 of 93 is what I'm being told.
2: Yeah.

0: killed by him.
1: Confirm, he has come back positive too.
0: What's the warrant for?

Second was a default for license revoked, suspended, and failure to appear.

Control. Can you please add a juvenile to the call, Anna Trifoni, unknown DOB, 2 years old, and print me the call, please.

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0: 774 going to be on Foster Street conducting a nautical search.

Confirm dispatching on duty, West 3MS 9 Houghton Street to the American Legion for a male party who has passed out. He is now conscious. Responses. Again, firearm dispatching on duty, Webster EMS 9 Houghton Street to the American Legion for a male who has passed out. He's now conscious. Responses. Time to him, 1834.

0: male party is still breathing, but he's not responsive.
1: I see.
0: Three six. Respect that medical 9 Holton Street.

Rescue. Male party is alert and responding. Okay. Apparently in a major accident recently.

0: 139 control. That Ram pickup that I had given you, can you just run a firearms check on him? Let me know how many firearms come back to him.
1: Yes, I got to talk to you. They're going to check.
0: Three, six, you okay?
2: Do you have the patient's name?
3: Head down, Jeff.
4: But nothing's coming back. If you could just get the correct. I have three that it's showing. I haven't opened them up and followed the sales or not yet, though.

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1: They're returning.
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0: 6 on the control.
1: Welcome to reporting phone stolen.
0: 6. I'm in. This is, you guys try to serve that 12th.
2: Officer Bach is on the phone with DCF. I was just going to wait till 420 comes in.

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1: You in report writing? Are you able to handle the rest of that DCF call?
0: Sure, Affirm.
1: In 3-6, try to serve that call, please.

0: 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What's your location?
1: Headed to the Union.

0: Community Webster EMS, can respond to stage 374 Union Street PD attempting to serve section 12. And firearm dispatcher on duty, Webster EMS, respondent stage 374 Union Street, duty attempting to serve section 12, time of 1858.
1: Counter medic floor. Floor, we'll take that from the Southbridge Dudley line if you just want to advise PD, we'll be on the net.

0: 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They said there'll be a minute.
1: Roger, no worries. Can you just run out R8 on the snow party, please? The house is in darkness.
0: Copy.

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1: Well, the argument that you're losing that you're going to go.
0: Which building is it?
2: Sorry for my girlfriend.
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1: Responding from the AW Selfridge line, looks like they're westbound street near the courthouse.

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0: 3-9. Sir, we have a pending call. It's going to be in the area of 115 Pierpont. It states it's right at the straightaway. Vehicle versus deer. Deer appears to be deceased. Female party says nobody's injured, but she doesn't think she can drive the car away. Roger, 301, where in the midst of this can you head over there once you're clear that stop?
1: Clear momentarily.

0: 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Inspection. I'll be en route to PF1.
1: You're looking for a 2018 Mazda CX-5 color gray.
0: Copy that. You said that was on the straightaway.
1: Sorry. 115.
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0: 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Can I please get a status on him, as well as a triple S?
1: Hello, Webster.

Turtle Eye out of Florida. It's going to be petty theft, operating while suspended or expired, and shoplifting.

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Just area 2 Market Street, have an iPhone crash alert. 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
1: Sir, I was just checking your status.
0: Sorry. Does that have a card with a name? Ready to copy?
2: Go ahead with the name.
3: It's middle of the road, still alive. We're going to try to get it off to the side so we can dispatch that.
2: Three, six. 2012 out of Worcester.
0: Roger. I'll take it off. I'll have to put it down.

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1: Control myself and 885 clear. Five firearms, LTC, and numerous boxes of ammunition removed from the bedroom, transporting back to the PD, placing evidence.

0: 31 will be in there in a sec. I'm just getting this packet.
1: Yep.
2: Before you print that log out, can you just add in that mail party was taken into custody by MSP?

0: All right, husband, the operator was able to get the vehicle drivable. Deer was dispatched one round, and the doe was claimed by the husband of the operator, took it with him. I will be clear. Can you give me an accident report, please?
1: One through nine, control. Ending at PPD, your time.
2: 1942.